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4: He gets the ball in his own half. He turns, and what happens next stops time. Peter Beardsley, beaten. Peter Reed, left grasping at air. Terry Butcher, twice. Terry Fenwick, gone. 60 meters, 10 seconds, 11 touches. Diego Armando Maradona, 5'5", dragging an entire English defense behind him like a trailing scarf. He rounds Shilton, jabs the ball into an empty net, and falls to his knees. Commentator Victor Hugo Morales is screaming into the microphone, weeping, asking what planet Maradona came from. 4 minutes after stealing a goal with his fist, he scored the one voters would later crown the goal of the century. Genius and trickster, same boots, same afternoon.
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0: Good morning. It is Wednesday. I feel like I'm all off because I had off on Monday and Friday is a holiday. So today's Wednesday, right, everyone?
1: That is correct. Okay. July 1st, Kathy. Oh.
0: All right, good. And listen, I think this heat is getting to my head. And wait until you hear about my day yesterday. I forgot. I have to tell you guys. Okay. How my day went yesterday. We'll do that later. But yeah, I think the heat and what happened to me yesterday is getting to me. We've got an extreme heat warning that goes into effect at noon today, lasts until 8 o'clock on Saturday. So dangerous heat today, a high of 98 degrees. Stay hydrated. Tomorrow and Friday, we're looking at near record temperatures, over 100 degrees, looking at 102. Ugh. The real feel, they said somewhere between 105 and 110.
1: Like, why? What is happening?
0: What is happening? I know. So very hot the next couple of days. Stay hydrated. Stay cool. Stay in the shade. It's Wednesday, July 1st. And in the news this morning, there is a major disruption for SEPTA commuters this morning. An overnight train derailment near North Philadelphia Station is causing significant regional rail changes today. The good news, all 47 passengers on board at the time of the derailment are okay and no injuries were reported. Now, the bad news, the Manayunk-Norristown, Fox Chase, and Chestnut Hill East lines are completely suspended until further notice. There was also a train that derailed yesterday afternoon in Bucks County, sending at least 10 cars off the tracks. That happened in Bensalem between Street Road and Neshaminy Falls train station. Hazmat teams were called to the scene because two of the cars were reportedly containing hazardous materials. Residents in the surrounding area were being urged to shelter in place and stay away from the area until authorities give the all clear. No injuries were reported there either. SEPTA says it doesn't use those tracks, but service is being affected. So here are a number of delays as well. The Lansdale, Doylestown, Warminster, and West Trenton lines are only running as far as Fern Rock, where riders can transfer to the Broad Street line to get into Center City. And the Airport, Media, Wawa, Wilmington, Newark, Paoli, Thorndale, Trenton, and Chestnut Hill West lines are only going as far as Suburban Station and will not be stopping at Jefferson Station. Bottom line, if you're using regional rail lines this morning, check SEPTA's website or the app before you head in and leave yourself extra time because there are cancellations, suspended lines, and delays all morning. Good news. It's Wawa Hoagie Day, and Woo! It's happening today as part of the Wawa Welcome America Festival. Head down to Arch Street between 5th and 6th Street at noon for free Wawa Shorty Hoagies while supplies last. Brett has a Wawa hat.
2: Oh, fit over my headphones.
0: Oh, okay. Wait, is that yours or was that here?
1: It's ours. It's you have ours. One too, Kathy.
0: Oh, okay. All right.
2: We can be matching.
0: Oh, matching. So cute. The event honors local heroes with special performances by Voices of Service. At 1 o'clock, the fun continues on Independence Mall with a free concert by the U.S. Air Force.

0: Force Heritage of America band. Wawa is also covering free admission all day to the National Constitution Center. So you might want to go in there because they have air conditioning.
1: Yeah.
2: It's also a really cool museum.
1: It's a great museum. Yeah. I agree.
2: There's a speaker in the very beginning. Mm, made my mom cry.
0: Oh, really?
2: Yeah, she tells a beautiful story of America.
0: Aw. Just keep in mind there are road closures in the area, so plan accordingly and enjoy the free hoagie. Laura, you have a sports this morning. Bobby is off, so Laura's going to take care of sports.
1: I will do my best Bobby for you guys, okay?
0: Just do Laura.
3: Yeah, I can't do Bobby.
2: So... I'm like, my head doesn't hurt yet. I wonder why.
0: Because Bobby's not here.
2: Bobby, you're listening.
1: He's not.
0: He's on vacation.
2: He's not.
1: He's not thinking about us for a week. All right. So in sports, the Phillies bounced back from Monday night's loss, shutting out the Pirates 8-0 last night at Citizens Bank Park. Even the series, the highlight of the night was this.
4: Fly ball, right center field. Valdez going back. It is gone! Opposite field home run, Trey Turner!
1: Trey Turner, two-run home run to celebrate his 33rd birthday.
0: Oh, yesterday was his birthday?
1: Yeah, how awesome is that? A birthday home run.
0: A birthday home run is probably nice.
1: So they play the Pirates again tonight at 6:40 at Citizens Bank Park in World Cup action. Brett, are you excited?
2: Oh, I'm going.
1: Prepared. To FIFA?
2: Yeah.
1: Fanfest?
2: I'm going to sweat, but... I'll be there.
0: What, on Saturday?
2: Tonight.
0: Oh, tonight. Sorry, tonight. Tonight.
1: Every day, Kathy.
2: Wait, yeah, I was there earlier this week.
0: But is FanFest staying open? Because they were cutting down hours.
2: Because of the heat?
0: Yes.
1: Yeah, I did hear they're open, but they're cutting down hours. We wanted to go on Friday, but it's supposed to be like 100 some degrees.
0: Yeah.
1: That's just not going to happen with the kids.
0: No. Don't do that.
1: Not worth it, but... Anyway, in World Cup action, it is the knockout round. So yesterday, Norway beat the Ivory Coast 2-1. France beat Sweden 3-0. And Mexico beat Ecuador 2-0. Today, you can watch England take on Congo at noon. So my husband Jay and his family are huge England fans. So go England. Although secretly, I wouldn't mind if they lost.
0: Because you're over it.
1: No, because, he's so diehard that, like, whenever a game is on, he's like, I'm not doing anything. I will be upstairs watching this, or I will be going out to watch it. I'm like, are a dad. So I guess go England, but wouldn't be heartbroken.
0: You wouldn't be heartbroken.
1: They lost.
0: Oh, no, Laura.
1: I know, that's terrible, but whatever. Go USA.
0: Yes.
1: Okay.
0: Right.
1: So Belgium plays Senegal at 4, and the U.S. takes on Bosnia tonight at 8 o'clock in Santa Clara.
2: Bosnia and who, though?
1: Herzegovina.
0: You got it, too. That's good.
1: Yeah, I practiced.
0: You both did. Brett, so it says Saturday FIFA Fan Fest is opening at noon and then closing right after Saturday's game. So I'm wondering if they're doing the same thing tonight. So
2: well, that I know is for the 250th celebration stuff because there's so much happening on the parkway. And since Lemon Hill is directly behind it, they don't want all the people from FIFA FanFest coming down while
0: Well, they said
2: like,
0: it was
2: the
0: because of the
2: stuff
0: heat
2: were happening. Really?
0: Yeah.
2: Oh, I heard.
0: That's what they're saying.
2: Oh,
0: maybe
2: I heard
0: it
2: was because
0: reason
2: of the 250 thing.
0: Yeah.
1: Oh, yeah.
0: Well, and some of the 250 celebration, I'll see if I can find a list, but there are some stuff that they're actually like canceling and pushing back until later in the evening when the sun goes down and all that because of the heat.
2: Oh. And there's supposed to be thunderstorms, I thought, too.
0: Yeah,
2: on
0: maybe
2: the 4th, like later in the afternoon or
0: possible,
2: night.
0: Yeah. Well, with this heat, there's always a thunderstorm that can
2: right
0: roll through. And is that what? Is that it?
1: That's all.
0: Okay, thank you. Nice job, Laura.
1: Thank you, Kathy.
0: We have a lot going on today. We've got $1,313. Do you think we're getting a winner today?
1: I think there's definitely a high chance of it.
0: Yeah, they were close yesterday.
1: There they are.
0: They're definitely
1: hovering.
0: They're hovering for sure. and then we have Colonial covers. We've been playing some of the Philly Fife and Drum Company's Colonial music. They did popular music covers for us. And we have $50 gift cards to give away to Philly Pretzel Factory and Dogs and Cats Rule. So we'll play another game with that. And then we will have your keyword for the Sandals Trip a Day. So all of that today on the Kathy Romano Show. And if you'd like to join us, we're going to go live in a little bit on Facebook at B101 Philly.

0: lasts until 8 o'clock on Saturday. So dangerous heat today, a high of 98 degrees. Stay hydrated.
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3: An extreme heat warning goes into effect today at noon, lasts until Saturday at 8 o'clock. We've got a hot couple of days ahead of us. 98 today, 102 tomorrow and Friday. So stay hydrated, stay cool, and just be careful. Here's what's happening in Hollywood. Jennifer Garner shared an adorable childhood school project called What Makes Me Special that was saved in her mother's closet. She posted the written list on her Instagram. So she had a list of qualities such as actress, cat owner, ice cream maker, peanut butter eater, along with a handwritten poem. Garner joked about the project in her caption, writing, "From mom's closet to West Virginia, number three kind of nails it. Number three said clown." And then the rest of them, they were cute. They said piano player, poet, reader, sailor, skater, swimmer, and violinist. Oh, and writer. So she had to, I guess, describe herself. And it was when she was little and there was a little picture of her. Yeah,
4: she got it right.
3: Adorable, right?
4: Wow.
3: The first one on the list was actress. Get ready for some pure imagination this fall. 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
6: A whole new generation of real-life golden ticket holders will compete for a life-changing prize. Or say a most unfortunate goodbye.
3: Okay, and I would be excited for this. Like, this would be something I would totally be into. But you said, Laura, that you think that the whole show is hosted through AI?
4: Yeah, now I heard it briefly this morning, so I want to look into this, but they said that voice right there was AI generated, Gene Wilder, right? He's not living.
3: Because it doesn't really sound like him. Like, it's a little bit.
4: Yes, it sounds like an AI version of him. Yeah, so I think I heard that he is going to quote unquote like host this competition series.
3: Interesting.
4: Which is
3: kind of weird.
4: It's weird.
3: Yeah. Based on the beloved Willy Wonka universe, the show brings the magic of the chocolate factory to life as contestants compete for the ultimate golden ticket. Like, I love that. I would totally watch that. I would take part in that. No. They said, think Great British Bake Off meets Willy Wonka. Like, that sounds interesting to me, but can't we just get somebody else to host it?
4: Right?
3: Can't like, we? I mean, Brett will do it. He'll host it.
7: I much prefer that than AI Gene Wilder.
3: I know you would.
4: Do you have a Gene Wilder impression?
7: No. I'm sorry. No. I only really know him from Willy Wonka, and I found the original Willy Wonka to be a little scary.
3: Yeah,
4: what?
7: It's a little weird.
3: Oh, yeah. There were parts that were scary and weird, but that's what made it so good. I loved it.
7: I like the book.
3: Did you? Oh, you read the whole book?
7: Yeah, the book is good.
3: Okay. All right. I'm like now at the point where I'm on like Wedding Watch, and
4: this is crazy.
7: I'm so upset.
3: It is.
7: I'm so upset.
3: Are you upset because it's at Madison Square Garden?
7: It's so tacky.
3: I know.
7: It's so stupid.
3: Here's what I'm thinking now. Okay, so if you don't know, we're talking about Taylor Swift and Travis Kelce. The wedding details keep leaking. Now, you know, it's been leaked that supposedly it's at Madison Square Garden. It's been confirmed that there's permits that they've asked for. There was, I guess, a white staircase that was being loaded into Madison Square Garden. The employees have been like banned from there. They can't go to work like the next couple of days and all of this. So I guess it is happening there. Now, at this point, I totally disappointed. Definitely didn't want it at Madison Square Garden, but she's not having her wedding at the arena, right? Like, so I'm interested to see what her thought is on this and what her vision is and what she's going to do with it. Because obviously she's going to do something different. She's not going and getting married on a basketball
4: on the court.
3: Yeah.
4: Big basketball fan.
7: There's like someone in the crowd.
3: So I'm interested in what it is she has planned now at this point. And I'm on the watch.
7: Do you think it's strictly for security purposes?
3: That it's in New
7: that
3: York?
7: It's at Madison Square
4: Maybe.
7: Garden. As well.
3: I did hear someone
4: locked in. Yeah.
3: I did hear someone talking about that like if you need security, that's the place to go. They're used to this.
7: A helicopter's not going to catch her from above there.
3: I mean, they might. The helicopters can fly above the city.
7: Well, yeah, but there's like tunnels. Like that right, lady, like, yeah. Like she won't be seen.
3: Right, right. Oh, okay. I see what you're saying. If she doesn't want to be, yeah.
4: I was also randomly thinking about this yesterday in my free time, which is not good.
3: What, the wedding?
4: Yeah. But I was thinking like, oh, okay, July 3rd. I feel like that's just a random day. But I'm like, oh, but you'll always have off the next day for your wedding anniversary. Like, you can hang out and you'll always have off. And then I'm like, wait, these are not normal people. Like, they can have off whenever day they want.
7: Every day is off.
3: Every day is off. Every day is off, Ron. Yeah, I know. I never liked the holiday weddings, though. Because you ruins my holiday weekends. All right, so TMZ reports guests received NDAs, but surprisingly, there are no actual penalties for breaking them and no film release attached to the NDA. So they're saying no documentary or anything if there's no film release. Invitations were watermarked with each guest's name to track leaks. All signs point to Madison Square Garden as the venue. The red carpet was laid out, then torn up because apparently it was the wrong color. It was supposed to be purple. Madison Square Garden corporate employees have been banned from the building all week, and a giant white staircase was spotted being loaded inside. The big day is believed to be July 3rd, so we'll see.
4: A purple carpet?
3: Yeah, purple.
4: Is she just rage baiting us?
7: Yeah, it's definitely working.
3: Or is this like a whole, like it's not even going to happen
7: I still
3: there.
7: Think it's a ruse.
4: It might be a ruse. I hope it's a ruse.
3: I kind of do too. All right, we'll see what happens.
2: Oh, we are invested.
3: We are. I am now at this point, and I never was like this about anyone. Like I was interested in J-Lo and Matt Damon's or Ben Affleck's wedding, but not like this. Like this, I'm like, okay, I need to see where it is. I need to see what she's doing. I need to see her dress. I can't wait. I feel like a schoolgirl. I'm like, what's my wedding day going to be like, too? Just she's like Taylor.
7: Yeah, she's like Princess Di for America. Yeah, it's like the royal wedding all over again
3: right.
7: For the U.S.
3: Yeah. You are absolutely right. Except we got sneak peeks of that. Like she stepped out. Stepped out in front of the cameras. We saw her dress. We saw all of it. So I don't know. I wish she would do it. Taylor would do that.
4: Knowing her, she probably is making like a documentary of my wedding.
7: Oh
4: my God.
7: It'll
4: be available on Disney Plus this December.
3: I hope so.
2: I know. I'll watch it.
3: We've got $1,313 for the impossible question this morning. Also, I had a heck of a day yesterday. A little later on this morning, I'm going to tell you about my day. And I need help from the listeners. So just make sure you stay with us this morning.

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2: An extreme...
3: Feeling hot, hot, hot. Feeling hot, hot, hot.
2: An extreme heat warning goes into effect at noon today. And Brett, you said that you just, you heard that we're being described as a heat dome, right?
4: I saw it referenced that we were under a heat dome, and I don't want to be under the dome.
2: Well, so I looked up like exactly what that means, and it's a severe weather phenomenon where a persistent high pressure system parks over a region and acts like a lid to a pot.
5: Oh, that's lovely.
2: We're basically boiling.
4: We're cooking. We're cooking us.
6: Not in a good way.
4: No.
2: Do you guys have central air in your house?
6: Yes.
2: You do. You have central air in your house. You don't, Brett, do you?
4: No, I live in a studio, but I have like a wall unit. And it's an ice box in there when I turn that thing on because it's so small.
2: Oh, it is.
4: It's so small that like it gets so cold so fast.
2: Oh, good. Okay. Yeah. I didn't grow up with central air. And I remember when I bought my first house and it had central air conditioning in it, I was like, this is the greatest thing ever. We did have wall units, like we weren't sweltering in the middle of the summer, but it was like, it was a pain because the house wasn't always cool because my dad would constantly turn the air conditioning off, to save money for the electric bill. So like we would all of a sudden we'd be like, why are we sweating? And we're like, he turned the air conditioning off. So we'd have to go and we'd turn it back on. And I had one. I eventually got one in my bedroom. I was upstairs on the second floor. So it was hot up there. And he would come into my room in the middle of the night and turn it off. And I would wake up sweating in the middle of the night. And

0: And then we would do, I had one, but my brother didn't. So we put the sheet at the top of the staircase, because you walked upstairs and my room was to the left, my brother's was to the right, and then the bathroom was straight ahead. So we put a sheet at the top of the stairs and I had to leave my door open so the air conditioning would go across the hallway into my brother's. So when I got central air, I was like, okay, this is amazing. Did you grow up like me? Did you grow up with air conditioning? You know, do you have the wall units? Do you have to have central air? Because it really was a game changer with the central air. 888-333-B101. Did you have any like tricks like I did where we would have to hang the sheet at the top of the stairs? 888-333-B101. 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An extreme heat warning goes into effect today at noon, lasts until 8 o'clock on Saturday. Today, a high of 98 degrees. 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
1: There is a heat warning that goes into effect at noon today. We're looking at 98 degrees today, possibly going up to 102 tomorrow. I also heard that the real feel is going to be between 105 and 110 degrees. You need to be in air conditioning. You need to stay cool in this weather. Now, I grew up with wall units in my house. I didn't have central air. So when I moved to my first house and had central air, it was like a game changer. I thought it was the greatest thing in the world. But we had all these tricks as kids because we had wall units. So I was upstairs on the second floor, and we would have to put a sheet at the top of the stairs to kind of like block the hot air from rising because there was one air conditioning unit upstairs. And then we'd open the doors to the two bedrooms and turn the air conditioning on, which was in one of the bedrooms. And that was like our hack for our wall unit. We have Sean on the line. Good morning, Sean.
2: Hey, how you doing?
1: Good. Did you grow up with air conditioning, or were you like us?
2: Well, I grew up with air conditioning for a couple years, then it broke.
1: Oh, okay.
2: So the only thing we did was, in the bedrooms, open the two windows, take a shower before you go to bed to cool off, and then hope for the best.
1: Did you put, we would put the fans in the windows when we didn't have the air conditioning.
2: We never did that, but the only benefit sleeping in Havertown with your windows open,
1: you
2: would wake up in the morning with the smell of cherry and grape in the air from the bubblegum factory.
1: Oh, really?
2: Yes.
1: Oh my gosh.
2: You knew which flavor they were making that day because you could just smell it.
1: Wait, where was the bubblegum factory?
2: Bubblegum factory was off of Eagle Road there. Now it's a YMCA right there, but it used to be Swell Bubblegum.
1: Oh, wow. Oh, my gosh. Okay, well, you were melting, but you could smell bubblegum, so that's good.
2: Yes.
1: Sean, thank you for your call.
2: Thank you for your time.
1: Let's go to Michelle. I think she used the box fans like I did. Good morning, Michelle.
3: Good morning.
1: Oh, it's you, Michelle.
3: Yes.
1: Hi.
3: It's me, Michelle. I don't think Brett recognized me.
1: I didn't know it was you. All right. So did you use box fans?
3: Yeah. We grew up in a row house in the greater Northeast. And there was four girls and my mom. And we had two rooms. And my mom would put a box fan out in the hallway. And we would lay in the corner of the doors front to get cool.
1: Michelle, you know what we did? We used to put the box fans in the windows and try to either blow the hot air out or turn it around and blow the cool air in. That never worked for me. I needed the air conditioning.
3: That doesn't work, and we couldn't put it in. But eventually my mom got an air conditioning, a wall unit in her room, and then we would all camp out on the floor.
1: Yeah.
3: So there'd be like five of us in the room. Yeah, but now I got central air. That's the first thing we put in our house when we did our house.
1: It really was. I was like, this is a game changer. Like, I could not believe how amazing central air was, not knowing, you know, how great it actually was when I was growing up. Michelle, we've been talking about Taylor Swift a lot. You have a Taylor update
3: for
1: us?
3: I've been trying to call him for weeks to tell you, give it a scoop. First of all, I think her best friend, her name's Abigail Anderson. They had her bachelorette party 2 weeks ago at Rhode Island.
1: Okay.
3: And they showed her best friend with her son walking around the property. And so she's probably going to be the maid of honor. But, yeah, you were right about the carpet. She's having rehearsal dinner, which I called all this, rehearsal dinner on tomorrow night for 100 people, then the wedding on

0: the 3rd, and it's supposed to be from 4 to 4 going into the 4th of July. And how she is with numbers, I figured that 7/3/26 adds up to 36, and they're both 36 years old.
1: Whoa.
2: Oh, Michelle.
0: And I got married when I was 36.
1: Oh, you did? Aww.
0: Yeah. Yeah, my husband was like 30.
2: Whoa, Michelle, look at you rocking the cradle.
0: Yeah, I rocked the cradle. I went for a young guy. When I was younger, I went for the older guys because they treated you like a woman. But then I wound up marrying a young guy. So he officially can call me his old lady.
2: Michelle, thank you for the update. We love you.
0: All right, have a great holiday.
2: You too.
0: Know what? I'm right there with, I'm bummed she's getting married where she's getting. But I think she's going to go back to Rhode Island and have a big blowout for the 4th of July because she has a big party every year there.
2: Oh, okay, Michelle. Thanks for the update.
0: All right, have a good day.
2: She's our Taylor Swift correspondent.
0: Bye-bye.
2: Bye, Michelle.
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0: It's the Kathy Romano Show on B101. And we've got $1,313 to give away today for the impossible question. Under 20% of people actually do this. That is the question. We've had a lot of people in the right category is what I'm saying. Do we have the wrong guesses from yesterday? Okay, so we'll play you the wrong guesses from yesterday. Under 20% of people actually do this. Here are the guesses.
1: Going to the beach and sleeping in their car.
2: They work in their cars.
3: Pull in your driveway and you sit in your car and keep listening to a song to finish it because you like it.
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0: Okay.
9: Oh, we should ask Brett. If you

0: With coworkers?
1: Yeah.
2: You guys, that's the dumbest question ever. Yes, I'd go in a heartbeat.
1: Oh, he's so cute, Brett. Everyone's...
2: I've been like, when are they going to invite me?
1: Well, yesterday we said that we would not vacation with anyone we work with, except we all chose that we would vacation with you.
3: Yes.
2: Yes!
3: Yeah.
2: I'm a good time.
3: Just Brett. That's it.
2: Also, I do love the guess about answering your emails during your
1: vacation?
2: Time off. Your, yeah.
1: What do you, would you?
2: Kathy, I don't answer them the second I leave the building. I don't answer them. I don't need to be on vacation.
1: I heard about some things that you said when I wasn't here. So I think maybe we might need to sit down and talk.
2: What did I say?
1: That you're going to do the bare minimum at work?
2: No.
3: No.
1: Oh, that was your joking? Okay. Yeah,
3: we can get an air check, Brett.
1: 888-333-B101. Call with your guesses. Under 20% of people actually do this for $1,313. What is it?

0: question.
1: Philly's B101.
2: Under 20% of people actually do this. We've got $1,313. Let's go to our first caller this morning. It's Nick. Hi, Nick.
3: Hello.
2: How you doing today?
3: Good. How are you?
2: Good. You think you know the answer to this question?
3: Oh, I think so.
2: All right. Under 20% of people actually do this. What is it?
3: I think feel guilty about taking time off so much that it ruins their trip.
2: And you know what? We've said that we kind of feel like these people are lame. Bobby actually called them losers. Bobby is currently on vacation, so we know he does not feel bad about that. Do you ever feel bad about taking vacation, Laura?
4: Nope.
2: Do you, Brett? No, Brett said no. So I don't feel guilty about taking vacation, but I understand the people who do.
4: Yeah.
2: And if you've listened the last couple of weeks, I said that I understand this under 20%. I'm not one of them, but I understand them. Nick, you just won $1,313. Hey, that's a nice a nice way to go into the 4th of July holiday.
3: Oh, yeah. Thank you.
2: How did you come up with that answer?
3: Oh, I got to give some credit to my mom and my wife helped me out. They were listening to some of the other shows, so they were helping me with brainstorming some ideas, too. Yeah.
2: Well, there you go. You guys did it. You did it together. So 14% of workers report feeling guilty about missing work while on vacation, and that the source was CareerBuilder.com. Nick, thank you so much for listening to us and for your guests. Congratulations. You won $1,313. Hang on the line. We're going to get your information so we can get you the money.
3: Oh, awesome. Thank you so much.
2: You are welcome. Thank you for listening to us on the Kathy Romano Show. So that means, so we will come up with a new question. We'll give it to you later this morning, and we'll start taking your guesses tomorrow morning. But we did say that when we finally got this answer, we wanted to talk to these people. So I want to hear from the people who feel guilty taking vacation. Right. Like if you feel guilty going on vacation because you're missing work or, you know, there's things that aren't being done because you're not there. We want to hear from this under 20% of people that feel guilty taking vacation days. 888-333-B101.

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5: First round of the impossible question. First caller, first guess. Nick won $1,313. Under 20% of people feel guilty about missing work while on vacation. They actually report that they feel guilty about missing work while on vacation. I think I just said it the other way around. They feel guilty about missing work while on vacation. And it's 14% of workers report this. So we've been saying, you know, we kind of felt like, oh, these people are lame. Like, do you really feel guilty taking vacation? Bobby went all out and called them losers. I scaled back on that. I don't think you're a loser. But I said that I understand it. I don't feel guilty. I take my vacation. I enjoy my vacation. I enjoy spending time with my family and whatever I'm doing. So I don't feel guilty, but I understand the people that do. And that's what I said before, is once we get an answer, I want to talk to these people. I want to talk to the people who actually feel guilty. And we've got Liz on the line, 888-333-B101, if you'd like to call in and talk to us. Liz, you feel guilty taking vacation?
6: Yes, every time.
5: Really? Okay, so give us a little bit of information. What do you do for work?
6: I'm an accounting clerk, AP. Accounts payable.
5: Okay, and what happens? Go ahead.
6: What happens is that I have to rely on somebody else to do my work while they have another job to do, to complete. So I am giving somebody else my work, and they have their work to do.
5: So it's more work for someone else, and so you're feeling guilty about the workload.
6: Yes, and then I also feel guilty because I go... I guess I'm one of those people that go above and beyond. Mm-hmm. And I kind of, if it's not done right, I kind of get a little upset.
5: I got you. I understand.
6: They're doing me a favor by doing my work, but sometimes it's harder because then I come back.
5: And you have to fix it.
6: And I'm like, oh, yes, exactly. And so, I will check my email and I will take calls if they call me.
7: So, Liz, how many vacation days do you get at work?
6: So I've been there for 20 years. So I get about 4 or 5 weeks vacation.
7: Okay.
6: Depends if I carry it over. I can't send it back. They can't buy it back for me. So
5: right.
6: I have to use it or I lose it. So,
5: and do you use all of your days?
6: I usually carry a week over. Now, I was just away for 2 weeks at the end of May.
5: Oh, good.
6: And I'm about to go out for a medical procedure at the end of August. So that doesn't help.
5: But, listen, don't feel guilty. It's up to the business, right? You are owed vacation days. It's up to the business to have someone do your work. You know, it's not you putting the work on someone else. You're just taking what you're owed. So don't feel guilty.
6: Well,
5: go ahead.

0: That's what my sister always said. Don't feel guilty. It's part of your salary.
1: Yeah.
2: Yeah, true.
0: And so, I mean, that's your salary that, you know, you're getting. Don't feel guilty for taking a vacation. I just feel guilty.
2: And Liz, so the next time you're going to take a vacation and you're feeling guilty, we want you to call us and you're going to talk to Bobby.
1: Yeah, yeah.
2: Because Bobby will give you the biggest pep talk about why you need this
1: vacation.
2: He'll
1: talk you through it for sure, Liz.
0: Mental, right? Mental. All right. Well, thank you.
1: Thank you for your call. Have a great day, Liz.
0: All right. Have a happy 4th of July. Thank you.
1: You too. 888-333-B101. If you feel guilty taking vacation, we want to hear from you. We finally got an answer to the impossible question. $1,313 went to Nick. The question, under 20% of people actually do this. What is it? And it's that they report feeling guilty about missing work while on vacation. So if that is you, we want to talk to you. 888-333-B101. 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Today is going to be very hot, a high of 98 degrees, dangerously hot today. An extreme heat warning goes into effect at noon today, lasts until 8 o'clock on Saturday. Now, tomorrow, near record temperatures, a high of 102, and then same thing for Friday. 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
3: We just got a winner for the impossible question. $1,313 went to Nick. Under 20% of people actually do this. That was the question. The answer that Nick got was that workers report feeling guilty about missing work while on vacation. So it's 14% of people feel guilty actually taking vacation. And we said, once we finally get an answer to this, we want to talk to those under 20% of people. And we've got Ashley on the line. Good morning, Ashley.
4: Good morning.
3: Is this you?
4: Yes, absolutely. I feel guilty for taking my vacation because it always negatively impacts my coworkers. They have to do my work for me. It's not something that can wait until I get back. So yes, knowing that they have double the workload really makes me feel guilty.
3: And that's what Liz said. We just had Liz call in and she said the same thing. She said it puts a larger workload on her coworker. And so that's why she feels guilty. So, and this is why I wanted to talk to the people who feel guilty, because I knew that there was a reason. This makes sense that you're giving other work to people. But what I said is that it's up to the company, the business that you work for. I mean, you're owed vacation, so they should be delegating your work to other people. It's not your fault.
4: Oh, absolutely. And it will never stop me from taking my vacation. It just is always in the back of my mind that I feel bad for my friends.
3: Okay, good. So you do still take your vacation.
4: Absolutely.
3: What do you do for a living, Ashley?
4: I work in a laboratory, so it's physical work, right? So it's hard to do double that in a day.
3: Like a science lab?
4: Yeah.
3: Oh, what cool. Kind, are you a scientist?
4: Yep.
3: Oh, wow. Can you explain a little bit about what you do? Like what's the type of science you study?
4: So it's working with like cell culture and viruses. So basically you're sitting in a safety cabinet all day manipulating your cells and your viruses, and it's hard on your body. So that's why I feel bad for my coworkers.
3: For your coworkers. Yeah. Okay. Wow.
5: I can't believe Ashley listens to this show.
3: I know. Thanks, Ashley.
5: Thank you.
6: You gotta dumb it down sometimes when you're that smart.
3: Yeah, she's like, I'll listen to Kathy Romano show.
6: My daily dose of stupidity.
4: The impossible question is my favorite part of my drive in.
3: Oh, thank you so much. Where's your commute? Where do you go? What part of the area?
4: I'm driving from Northtown to Wayne, so it's a whole 10 minutes.
3: In Wayne. Oh, who knew there was a science lab in Wayne, huh? Ashley, thank you so much for calling in. Have a great day at work.
4: You too. Thank you.
3: Good morning, Marie.
7: Good morning. How are you?
3: Good. So your son is one of these people who feels guilty taking vacation?
7: Yes. His name is Lewis. I have him in the car with me. I'm taking him to work now. Oh,
3: where does he work?
7: Citizens Bank Park.
3: Oh, Lewis, what do you do at Citizens Bank Park?
8: I'm sort of like a food runner, a delivery. We're called, like, get everything set up for the game.
3: Oh, you get everything set up. Okay. And Marie, why does he feel so guilty taking vacation?
7: He feels like he's needed at work and, I think they kind of make him feel guilty because they're like, oh, we need you here. You know, we're short-staffed. So, like, if he goes on vacation, it's like, well, you know, I feel like I'm just letting them down. They need me there.
3: Oh, well, that's not right. If they're making him feel guilty, that's not right.
7: No, but he's just like that. He's responsible. He feels like, you know, well, I'm needed here, so I'd rather be here. So he really doesn't take too many vacations. He's been here 18 years, and I think he took one vacation.
3: Well, wow. You tell him after 18 years, Lewis, you deserve vacation. Don't feel guilty about it.
8: Yes, I know. I understand, but it's just that sometimes we get low on runners, too, so I have to be there to help them out.
3: Yeah. Well, it's also nice to be wanted and needed at work as well, so I understand that. Lewis, Marie, thank you for calling in.
8: No problem.
7: Have a nice holiday weekend.
8: Love your show.
3: Oh, thank you. Have a great day and have a happy 4th of July.
7: You too. Bye.
3: So I used to work with a whole group of people.
5: Who?
3: Wonder who they are. The vacation conversation was one of the most awkward conversations we'd have to have all year long, because some people, I didn't want to take vacation, felt guilty taking vacation. It was like a bizarre situation that people felt. I get it. Like I do understand it. I understand these people, but also we are owed vacation. And also, what is a life that if you're constantly working and you're not enjoying your time off with family or friends or whoever, enjoy your time off. So I did go through a little bit of that. And it's why I don't feel guilty taking vacation here.
5: I was going to say, you certainly don't have to feel that way here.
3: Yes. No, this is a whole different vibe. Like when I first got here, I had vacation already planned and I did feel bad about that. I was like, I feel guilty. It was a full week.
5: Yeah.
3: And our bosses here were like, all right, yeah, well, have a great time on vacation. I was like, I've been here for 1 month and I'm going on vacation.
5: And it was fine.
3: We got a winner for the impossible question. $1,313 went to Nick. Under 20% of people actually do this, and it was that they feel guilty about taking vacation days. So we will have a new impossible question for you at 9:10.

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0: And we had the Philly Fife and Drum Company in earlier this week. They were a lot of fun. They played their colonial music, and then they did some covers for us, and we loved it so much. We had them do a couple of more before they left, and so we're going to play a contest with you. We've got a $50 gift card to Dogs and Cats Rule, and all you have to do is guess the song that they're playing. So it's the colonial version of a song that you would know. 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Extreme heat today, a high of 98 degrees. A heat warning goes into effect at noon today, lasts until 8 o'clock on Saturday. Tomorrow, near record temperatures, a high of 102. And then on Friday, very hot and humid, another day at 102 degrees. 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
5: 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We had the Philly Fife and Drum Company in the studio, and they played for us. They were great. By the way, they are performing throughout the area. 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They're also on social media, Philly Fife and Drum. We had them play some songs for us, some covers. So it's a popular song. If you can guess it, we have a $50 Dogs and Cats Rule gift card for you. So here is the first song in the contest.

0: this is an easy one.
1: I think so too, this is an easy one.
0: Yeah. All right, let's go to our first caller, Ashley. Good morning, Ashley. Ashley, are you there?
2: Oh, no, I just saw her call dropped. Ashley,
0: call back. Maybe you can play in the second round. Okay. All right, let's go to Ryan. Good morning, Ryan.
3: Hi, how are you?
0: Good. Did you hear that?
3: I did. Can I hear it one more time?
0: Yeah, one more time. Here you go.
2: Here it comes.

0: I think this one's so easy.
1: Oh, man.
0: Ryan, do you know it?
1: I recognize the melody, but I can't place it.
0: Oh, take a guess. Anything.
1: I have nothing.
0: No.
1: I have nothing.
0: Oh, Ryan. All right. Thank you.
1: I know. All right. Thank you.
0: Thanks for trying. All right. Let's try Edie. Good morning, Edie.
2: Good morning.
0: Did you hear that song?
2: I did, and I just can't. I heard it 1,000 times, and I can't think of the name of it.
0: Both Ryan and Edie, you're going to kick yourself when you hear what it is, because it is fairly easy. You want to take a guess? Any guess, Edie?
2: No, I can't. Nothing comes to mind.
0: Oh, all right. Sorry.
2: Sorry.
0: That's okay.
3: Bye, Edie. I feel bad.
2: Thank you.
0: I know, because when they hear it, they're going to go, oh. All right, let's try Kevin. Good morning, Kevin. Are you there?
4: Good morning.
0: Hi. Did you hear the song, Kev?
4: Yes, I did.
0: Okay. And? What do you think?
4: So What? So What by Pink.
0: Yes!
3: Yay! Kevin!
0: Congratulations, Kevin. 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Congratulations, Kevin.
4: Thank you. You know, I'm the king of the 30-second song challenge, too. So.
0: Are you?
3: On our sister station.
4: So this was an easy one.
3: This was an
0: easy one for you.
3: For everyone else that tried and couldn't get it, here's the song.
0: Oh, okay.
3: There it is. I want to start a fight.
0: Yeah, like.
3: I want to start a fight.
0: So what?
4: Yeah. You can bet right in here.
3: Kevin.
0: All right, Kevin, hang on the line. We're going to get your information so we can get you that Dogs and Cats Rule gift card. Hey, do you have a dog or a cat or both?
4: I do. I have a dog.
0: Oh, okay, good. Well, you're going to love this store. They've got a lot of cool stuff there that you don't find in other stores. All right, hang on the line, Kevin.
4: All righty.
0: We're going to do another round of this. We're going to play a song, and then we'll come back. We'll do a second round of it. And we have a $50 gift card to Philly Pretzel Factory. 888-333-B101 if you'd like to play Colonial Covers.

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1: In honor of the 4th of July holiday and America's 250, we're playing Colonial Covers. 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All right, let's play the song, Laura.
2: All right, here it comes.

0: I'll give you a little, I'm going to give you a little hint. This is one that Brett's singing yeah. in the studio. So if you know what Brett likes, if you know the songs he likes, this is one of them. Let's go to Alicia. Good morning.
1: Hi, good morning, guys.
0: Good morning. All right, did you hear the song?
1: Yeah.
0: Do you know what it is?
1: I think it's I Want to Be Brave. I forget who sings it.
0: Yeah, you're right. It is Brave. Congratulations, woo! Alicia. You
1: thank
0: got
1: you guys.
0: It. You just
2: wow.
0: won a 50. Yeah, that was quick. Play that the. Do you have the yeah. Actual version so
2: all
0: people
2: right,
0: can
2: here
0: hear
2: we
0: it?
2: Go. All
3: I'll right. just do it for you guys.
0: Oh, yeah.
3: Brett, say
1: go
3: what
1: Brett.
3: You

0: wait, and it's who is it? Sarah Bareilles. Bareilles. Okay, yeah.
1: I would have never got that.
0: You just did get it, Alicia.
2: You named the song.
0: You won a $50 gift certificate to Philly Pretzel Factory. Celebrate America's 250 with the Patriotic Founders Box. Congratulations, Alicia. Thank you for playing.
1: Awesome. Thank you, guys.
0: All right, hang on the line so we can get your information, okay?
1: Thank you.
0: All right, that's Colonial Covers. We're going to do it again tomorrow. That's our last day. We have two more songs from Philly Fife and Drum. So we'll play that game tomorrow, and we'll have another Philly Pretzel Factory gift card and Dogs and Cats Rule gift card. Something happened to me yesterday. It just made for a heck of a day.
2: Oh, no.
0: I want to use another H word, but I won't on B101. Yeah, it made for a really crazy day. So I'm going to tell my story. And B101 listeners, I need your help in fixing what happened to me yesterday.

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1: Yesterday, I had a heck of a day, and I want to tell you guys about it. And I also need a little help. So 888-333-B101, I'd like you to call. So yesterday, my son was at the pool with his friends. It was very hot out. I picked him up, and we had to go do something for hockey. So I pick him up. He's like, hey, can we stop home real quick? I just, you know, like I need to like rest for like 5 or 10 minutes. It was hot out. I was like, okay, yeah, that's fine. So we stopped home. I did a couple of things, and I had a lot to do yesterday, and going to buy my son a new hockey helmet was one of the things, right? And so I had a whole list of everything I wanted to get done, and I got done none of it. So we get in the car to leave, and he's like, oh, he's like, my stomach feels a little weird. And I was like, okay. I go, well, listen, we got a half an hour drive. Like, put the seat back, close your eyes, go to sleep, you know, and take a little rest. And so he looks at me and he's like, I don't know. He's like, my stomach's really not feeling good. He's like, I think my son is also a type of person when he thinks about something, it makes it worse for him, right? So he's like, mm-hmm. I think I'm just thinking about it. I said, yeah. So don't think about it. Keep your eyes closed. Then he says to me, he goes, think of getting a little car sick. And I'm like, and he does get car sick sometimes. And, you know, I always tell him, put the phone down, close the eye, like just take a nap. So that's what I keep saying to him. I get on the turnpike right at the Mid-County tolls, right? And the next exit is, you know, obviously it's a little ways away. I just pulled on, like I had just pulled on. And he opens his eyes. He looks at me. He's pale white. And he goes,
2: pull over.
1: I think I might get sick. Yeah. And with that, I didn't even have time to roll the window down. It went all over the front seat of my car. And listen, at the time, I didn't even care. I felt so bad for him. Like, it was coming out his nose. It was everywhere. And I was like, it's okay. It's okay. Just get it out. Get it out. It's all right. It's all right. So I quickly pull over. It's probably, God, what time was it? Maybe like 3:30. So it was right around rush hour traffic was starting. So I quickly pull over, and now I'm pulled over on the turnpike going eastbound before the exit to get onto the Northeast Extension, right? So my choice now is either get on the Northeast Extension, go 10 miles to Lansdale, turn around and come back, or go to the Fort Washington exit of the turnpike, which is 309, turn around there and come back. I didn't know which would be faster. And I'm just thinking, God, I wish there a turnaround, like because it's rush hour traffic. I'm now, it's not just a quick exit and turn around. I'm now gonna have to sit in traffic. So sure enough, a state police officer comes up behind me. I'm like, oh, this is perfect. Maybe he can help me, whatever. So he rolls down his window and just stares at me.
3: What?
1: Yeah. And I was like, hi. I was like, my son is getting sick. I go, he just got sick in the car. I go, is there any way that there's like a turnaround I can do and not have to go to the next exit? And he goes, no. And I was like, oh,
3: okay
1: then. So now I'm thinking, like, please offer to like put your lights on, right?
2: Have a police escort.
1: Is that like, if I was a police officer, I would be like, sure, let me put my lights on. I don't know, even know if that's legal. Is that legal for me to follow behind a police officer with their lights? Probably not.
3: Probably not.
1: Probably
3: but
1: not.
3: For you, Kathy.
1: Well, no. For me, he was like, for you, I'm going to say, I hope you have a great day and drive away, because that's what he did.
3: Oh, good luck with everything.
1: I was like, oh, this is perfect. Like, he's going to, well, he did. I mean, he did offer to help. He's like, hey, do you need an ambulance? I said, no, we don't need an ambulance. Aww. But I was hoping he would say, let me help you through traffic. Because I was like, there's so much traffic. I was like, I need to get him home. I said, I live in Conshohocken. We just got on. Like, I have to, you know, get home. And he's like, yeah. He's like, you can either go to Fort Washington or Lansdale. And I was like, yeah, I know. I was like, I know that. And there was no turnaround. So I ended up going to Fort Washington and turning around there. There was nowhere else that he could have even helped me. But I was really hoping there was something he could have done, but there wasn't. So that was my day. And then the rest of my day consisted of, I got him home. I got him in the house. We hosed him down outside in the backyard.
3: Poor baby.
1: He went upstairs, showered, you know, changed. He brushed his teeth and laid on the couch. And I cleaned out the car because I didn't even want to take that. I felt bad taking that to the car wash and being like, here you go. So I cleaned it first and then took it to one of the car washes. Now, it was later in the day. So I was like, can you do a full detail on the inside of my car? And the woman was like, no, she's like, we close in a half an hour. And I was like, oh, okay. Is there anything you can do for me? So I just did like a they just did like a quick clean. So I cleaned it. They cleaned it. I left the windows open, left the doors open for a while afterwards. So I obviously had to close everything up, lock my car for the night. I got in my car this morning to come to work. Oh no. The windows are open in my car now in our parking garage. Oh. So
2: is that what it is? I'm not even kidding. I think it was a dump truck, but I came in this morning.
1: Dump truck or my car?
2: I came in this morning and I was like, it smelled so like it was like vomit. Like,
1: Did you walk by my car?
2: Yeah. I like walk by the parking garage.
1: No, I don't think. No. Because my car's like
2: that
1: all
2: was just
1: the way.
2: An exaggeration.
3: No,
1: mine's all the way in the corner. But it. Oh, and by the way, so after this, so now we're driving with a full seat and floor filled with this, and I roll down the window and I'm leaning out the window because I can't breathe. And my son looks at me, he goes, "Oh, don't you get sick now?" He's like, "No." He's like, "Don't." I'm like, "No, I won't." I couldn't breathe. Like I did not breathe in the whole time. But it's still
3: the worst.
1: Smells.
2: It's a bad. It's a really bad smell,
3: and it lingers forever.
1: So, and I think it has to do with like the acids in the stomach and all of that. So. Listeners, please.
3: Hopefully you're not eating breakfast right now.
1: I know. Sorry. Well, listen, I tried to not be as descriptive. Like, if you could have seen, it was basically a chicken sandwich and a milkshake.
2: She goes, I try not to be as descriptive.
3: But here's the description. Here's the visual for you. Let's double down on this.
1: But listen, I need help. How do I get this smell out of my car? I will have to set the car on fire if this doesn't go away. 888-333-B101. How do I get the smell out? It is still there. It's lingering. It won't go away. I scrubbed everything. I used water. I used Clorox. I used leather wipes. I went to the car wash. They cleaned it out. Oof. But I don't know what else to do to get this smell out. So please, if you know what I can do, please help me.
3: If this has happened to you, something similar, please call and help Kathy. Else she's going to blow up her car, is what she said.
1: I keep saying I drive an older car. Yep. Well, not anymore if I don't get this vomit smell
2: out. You could take SEPTA with me.
1: 888. That smells worse than my car.
3: Okay.
1: 888-333-B101. Philly weather. Weather is...

0: 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An extreme heat warning goes into effect today at noon, lasts until Saturday at 8 o'clock. Dangerous heat today, high of 98 degrees, so stay hydrated. Tomorrow, near record temperatures, a high of 102. Same thing on Friday, very hot and humid, a high of 102.
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1: I had a heck of a day yesterday. We had a little incident in my car. My son got sick, and now the smell in my car after cleaning it like multiple times. I wiped it down 3 times. I took it to the car wash. The smell will not come out. So I need your suggestions on how do I get this smell out. 888-333-B101. Good morning, Christine.
2: Good morning.
1: Okay, what's your suggestion? How do I get this smell to go away?
2: It is super simple. Just put baking soda either on the where this vomit was and let it sit overnight.
1: Let it sit overnight. Okay, just dry baking soda, lay it on there, and then vacuum it up the next day?
2: And then vacuum it up the next day. I did this when I hit a skunk previously.
1: Oh.
2: And I actually just put a whole bowl in the inside of my car, and it basically captured all the odor and everything. And
1: but you're actually putting it on the carpet, or are you leaving it in the bowl?
2: So I did it. I didn't have any spills or anything in the car, so I just took a bowl of it and put it in the car.
1: Okay.
2: But because

0: you have vomit, I would suggest putting it on top of wherever the vomit was so it can absorb the smell. And okay. Then you just vacuum it out.
1: All right, Christine, thank you very much.
0: You're welcome. Have a great day, guys.
1: Have a great day. Thanks for listening to us. So the only thing, a tiny bit got on the carpet. I actually have rubber mats, so I was able to wash them. But I think what smells is the leather seat. Ooh. That's what, and I don't understand. It's leather. I wiped it all up. But
2: it's like seeped in.
1: Yeah, I think that's what still smells.
2: Also, Kathy, if you were wondering, our vomit count for today is up to six times we've said it.
1: Okay. I only said it once. I was trying not to say it that many times. Let's go to Deneen. She has a different suggestion for me. Good morning, Deneen.
3: Good morning.
1: What is your suggestion for me to get this smell out of my car?
3: Well, my son also plays ice hockey, and I buy him those charcoal bean bags from the hockey store.
1: And
3: I throw them in his hockey bag.
1: Yeah, we have those. So I should just throw those in the car?
3: I would give it a try. Why not? And it might help absorb some of the moisture.
1: Oh, Deneen, we have those at the house. Great suggestion. Thank you so much.
3: Oh, my pleasure. Good luck.
1: Have a great day. Let's go to Michelle. Good morning, Michelle.
4: Hi.
1: All right. So is your suggestion baking soda?
4: Yep, baking soda and smell be gone.
1: Oh, what's smell be gone?
4: If you look on Amazon, they have, don't buy the gel beans. I don't know why we're echoing. They have like little containers. It's a gel and it absorbs odors.
1: Oh, okay. I see it. I'm looking at it right now. Okay. Smells be gone. Odor absorbing gel.
4: Right. And the lavender vanilla has a very clean, fresh smell.
1: Okay. All right. Great.
4: Or the linen.
1: Thank you so much, Michelle.
4: You're welcome. I hope it goes away.
1: Thank you. Me too. Have a great day.
4: All right. God bless. Bye-bye.
1: You know what, though? The other issue, Laura, is my sensitive sense of smell. These things that have these, like, different scents.
2: Yeah.
1: I don't. That might bother me. All right. One more. We have Christine. Good morning.
5: Hi.
1: All right. What's your suggestion for me, Kristen, what's your suggestion for me?
5: When I had a newborn that threw up breast milk, sour breast milk, all over my sectional, my brand new sectional. And it's called Nature's Miracle. You can get it at a pet store. You have to saturate the fabric and then let it dry on its own. And it has enzymes in it that'll break down the vomit. It's got rid of everything.
1: Okay, I know exactly what you're talking about. I've seen that Nature's Miracle actually at the pet store. All right, great suggestions.
5: Yep.
1: Thank you very much.
5: Yep. Happy to serve you.
1: I think I'm going to try all of these. I'm going to start with the hockey, because the deodorizers that she was talking about, because we have those for my son's hockey gloves. So I'm going to try that and the baking soda. I have baking soda at home. I'll try those. If not, I'll go out to the store and start buying stuff.

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1: Unfortunately, my poor little son got sick in the car yesterday, and so I spent my entire day trying to clean it up, or I did clean it up, but I spent the entire day trying to get the odor to go away, and I just cannot. So I'm asking for help. How can I make this smell get out of my car? Hey, Mike, you have a suggestion for me?
2: Yes. So it's called a deionizer. So it's a machine that they put in the vehicle, close all the windows, and what it does is it, whatever particles are in there that's making it smell, it takes them away. It usually takes about an hour to 3 hours to run the machine in the vehicle.
1: Oh,
2: and
1: wow.
2: Usually takes care of it.
1: Where do I find one of these machines?
2: So they're pretty expensive, but usually a pretty good detail shop. They use the machine also in hotel rooms that have smoke damage from people smoking cigarettes.
1: Oh, Mike, how do you know this?
2: Well, unfortunately, we had a fire at our shop a couple of years ago. A couple of vehicles got damaged, just smoke damage. And we use that machine in the vehicles to take the smell out of them.
1: Take the smell out. Okay, that makes sense. All right, I will try one of the detail shops and see if they have that. Because that seems like what it needs. When I Googled it yesterday on how to clean it, it said turn the air conditioning off the second it happens because you don't want all of the particles to go through the air conditioning system. But it was so hot yesterday. He was getting sick. I didn't want to make him like sweat on top of it. So I didn't turn it off, and I didn't know any way to turn it off until I got home and looked it up. But that makes sense. All right. Yep. I'm going to try to find one of those. Thank you so much, Mike.
2: Yep. Have a great day.
1: You too. Thanks for listening. Hi, Denise. You have a suggestion for me?
3: Yes. 2 cups of hydrogen peroxide and 1 teaspoon of baking soda. Put it on there, blot it, and open up your windows to air dry it.
1: Okay, and you think I can use this on the leather in my car, too? Because
3: it got
1: on the leather seat.
3: I have 4 kids, and 2 of my kids always get car sick, and I have leather seats, and they throw up, and that's what I use, and it got it to smell away.
1: It gets the smell away. Okay, awesome. Thank you so much.
3: You're welcome, Kathy. Have a great one.
1: Have a great day.
4: These are such helpful tips, especially like with the kids. You feel bad and there's going to be accidents. Like all of these stories have kind of reminded me of a trauma incident. Probably last year at this time. My son Alex was, I think, 2, maybe 1.5, I guess, was going to the potty, but he had an accident on our way home from school. Had to pull over, like he was like telling me, "Mama,
1: I gotta go,
4: and like we couldn't get home in time.
1: And no diapers, or
4: so he did. Thank God, had a diaper on.
1: Oh, okay.
4: But yeah, like he was in the beginning of the potty training stages, so at least he was letting me know. And then it was like impending doom because we just couldn't get home in time, and it was quite a scene
1: in the car, even through the diaper.
4: Through the diaper, it was like one of the he was sick.
1: You know what
4: I mean?
1: Yeah.
4: So I had to pull over, and I'm just like, oh, it's fine, starting to smell it. And then when I got back there to see it, it was everywhere, like everywhere. And it was traumatizing. And I'm like, oh, it's okay. Like, you're trying to remain calm, right? Because you don't want him to get upset, to move too much. But it was like out the shorts everywhere. And I'm pulled over on the side of the road, like literally put him down on the sidewalk. Random neighborhood, and I'm like, I don't even know how to begin. I do not know how to begin. I think I called

0: just leaned over the side of the road in this neighborhood, just everywhere. Everywhere.
1: Did you ever, anything ever happen to you, Brett?
2: The worst occasion that something like this has happened to me was
1: Was when
2: I
1: you were wearing diapers?
2: This is just
0: Not
2: last
0: too long
2: year.
0: ago.
2: Yep, last year I was wearing diapers. No, I had food poisoning in high school.
1: Oh, the
2: And
1: worst.
2: it is the worst sickness. I would not wish it upon my worst enemy, but my mom was taking me to the hospital and she had to
1: To the
2: pull.
1: hospital because
2: It
1: of
2: was,
1: it?
2: I couldn't stop throwing
0: Oh,
2: up.
0: no.
2: And
1: We for a second thought maybe that's what
2: like food
1: Jace
2: poisoning.
1: had.
2: My mind first went there when you were telling the story, but she had to pull over because like she wasn't sick, but she had to pull over because I was getting so sick that she was like, I don't know what to do right now.
0: Oh.
2: Thankfully, our situation was a little better because obviously we're going to the hospital for this reason. We had bags ready, but like I was
1: Oh.
2: like head in between the legs, like
1: Oh.
2: not whole way. And it was the longest car ride of my life.
1: Yeah, I felt so bad for him, for my son, you know, like it was all over the car. I'm like, don't worry about it. I was like, take your shirt off, like try to clean yourself up because we had a 25-minute ride up the turnpike to turn around and come home.
0: That's awful.
1: I know. It was so bad. I felt so terrible for him. Fortunately, that was it. He went home, he showered, all of that, and he ended up feeling better. So I think he may have been slightly dehydrated. I picked him up from the pool. He was running around. He said he had a bottle of water, but I think it might have been the heat. So this is also a public service announcement. It's going to be hot today. Make sure you stay hydrated. And thank you for all of the suggestions. I'm going to try all of them. An extreme heat warning goes into effect today at noon. It lasts until Saturday at 8 o'clock today. A high of 98 degrees. It's going to be dangerously hot out there today, so stay hydrated. We're looking at temperatures above 100 degrees for tomorrow and Friday. 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
1: You're wondering why it's 9:15 and you haven't heard that impossible question sound. Two reasons. Bobby's not here to keep us on time, so we're doing what we want. And number two is because we got a winner. Congratulations to Nick from Ardmore. He won $1,313, and it was kind of like a combined effort between him, his mom, and his sister, I think he said. They kind of all... talked and they came up with the answer.
2: I believe he said it was his wife and his mother-in-law. But okay, close.
1: Cool. His mom, his sister, his wife, his mother-in-law. Great.
3: All the women.
1: Thank you. How about this? How about we just listen to what he said?
4: I think feel guilty about taking time off so much that it ruins their trip.
1: Nick, you just won $1,313. So the question was, under 20% of people actually do this, and it was that they report feeling guilty for taking vacation. And I wanted to hear from people who actually do feel guilty, because I said, once we get the answer, I want to hear from that under 20%. But listen, we are going to have a new question for you. We're going to give it to you in a little bit. 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Extreme heat today, a high of 98 degrees. A heat warning goes into effect at noon today, lasts until 8 o'clock on Saturday. Tomorrow, near record temperatures, a high of 102. And then on Friday, very hot and humid, another day at 102 degrees. 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
3: Unfortunately, I have to tell you, put your phones down. We are not taking your calls. We have a brand new impossible question that we're going to give you, but we're going to start taking guesses tomorrow morning at $101. So the new impossible question is, it's a good bet you're not doing this. It's a good bet you're not doing this. What aren't you doing? So that's the question. It's a good bet you're not doing this. What aren't you doing?
4: We can reword that maybe.
3: No,
4: we
3: want
4: for tomorrow.
3: I don't know, I like it.
5: It's kind of fun.
3: No, Brett, I think it's good. I like it.
4: Thank you.
3: Who did you come up with it?
4: Yeah. Sure.
3: Yeah.
5: He's like, yeah, I sure did. From Bobby's list.
4: I selected from a previously made list.
3: Okay. It's a good bet you're not doing this. What aren't you doing? So tomorrow morning, we will take your guesses at 7:10 and we'll start at 101. But we did give away $1,313. It was Nick from Ardmore. So he was at 7:10. It was our first round.
5: Yeah, it was our first caller,
3: line one, and Nick got it right off the bat. Under 20% of people actually do this. And it was the answer, 14% of workers report feeling guilty about missing work while on vacation. None of us here feel that way, which is why we were saying, it's kind of lame. Now, Bobby said, we first started saying, oh, you're losers. You know, we were joking around about it. But I wanted to hear from the under 20% of people on, because I sort of understand. And I think Bobby was thinking more along the lines of like, they feel bad not being at work. But I feel like there's a reason behind it, right? So I wanted to hear from these under 20%. And we have Ashley on the line. Good morning, Ashley.
6: Good morning.
3: Is this you?
6: Yes, absolutely. I feel guilty for taking my vacation because it always negatively impacts my coworkers. They have to do my work for me. It's not something that can wait until I get back. So knowing that they have double the workload really makes me feel guilty.
3: And this is why I wanted to talk to the people who feel guilty, because I knew that there was a reason. This makes sense that you're giving other work to people. But what I said is that it's up to the company, the business that you work for. I mean, you're owed vacation, so they should be delegating your work to other people. It's not your fault.
6: Oh, absolutely. And it will never stop me from taking my vacation. It just is always in the back of my mind that I feel bad for my friends.
3: Okay, good. So you do still take your vacation.
6: Absolutely.
3: What do you do for a living, Ashley?
6: I work in a laboratory. So it's physical work, right? So it's hard to do double that in a day.
3: Like a science lab?
6: Yeah.
3: Oh, cool. What kind? Are you a scientist?

0: Wow.
1: Can you explain a little bit about what you do? Like, what's the type of science you study?
2: So it's working with like cell culture and viruses. So basically, you're sitting in a safety cabinet all day manipulating your cells and your viruses, and it's hard on your body. So that's why I feel bad for my coworkers.
1: For your coworkers, yeah. Okay. Wow.
0: I can't believe Ashley listens to this show.
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0: Thank you.
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2: I'm driving from Northtown to Wayne, so it's a whole 10 minutes.
1: In Wayne. Oh, who knew there was a science lab in Wayne, huh? Ashley, thank you so much for calling in. Have a great day at work.
2: You too. 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
1: We will have a brand new impossible question for you. Tomorrow morning, we'll start at $101. So we'll give you the question now. It's a good bet you're not doing this. What aren't you doing? That is the question. And we'll take your guesses tomorrow morning. We'll start at 7:10. Congratulations to Nick. He won $1,313 this morning. Under 20% of people actually do this. The answer was report feeling guilty about missing work while on vacation. Tomorrow morning on the Kathy Romano Show, we'll do Colonial Covers. We've got $50 gift cards to Dogs and Cats Rule and Philly Pretzel Factory, so we'll do that again. We'll do the sandals trip a day. We'll give you the keyword at 9 a.m. But don't forget, later today at noon and 3 o'clock, Bill will have another keyword for you. And I just want to say thank you to all of the suggestions, all the people that called in with suggestions on how to get that horrible smell out of my car. I am definitely gonna try that. And here is today's clip of the day. Yeah, she's like, I'll listen to the Kathy Romano show.
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0: 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An extreme heat warning goes into effect today at noon, lasts until 8 o'clock on Saturday. Today, a high of 98 degrees. Dangerous heat, so stay hydrated. 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
4: 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Today is going to be very hot, a high of 98 degrees, dangerously hot today. An extreme heat warning goes into effect at noon today, lasts until 8 o'clock on Saturday. Now, tomorrow, near record temperatures, a high of 102, and then same thing for Friday. 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

The Phils taking on the Pirates tonight at 6:40. They will also host their fireworks show after the game tonight at Citizens Bank Park. If you'd like to see a list of fireworks displays around the area, I mean everywhere, every county, down the shore, all of it, go to b101philly.com/summer. And hey, listen, if it gets a little too hot for you this weekend, maybe go see Toy Story 5. It's I Knew It, I Knew You, Taylor Swift's song in Toy Story 5.

If you're headed to the shore for the 4th of July holiday, there's a number of fireworks displays taking place at the Borgata. They have their fireworks on July 3rd at 9:30. Tropicana Casino and Resort, July 4th at 10 o'clock. In Margate, we've got fireworks going on July 4th at 9 o'clock. Ocean City, July 4th at 9 o'clock. In Sea Isle, from 50th Street Beach, those on Saturday, July 4th at 9:15. Avalon does theirs at 9 o'clock. Stone Harbor and Wildwood going July 3rd on Friday. Stone Harbor at 9:15 and then in Wildwood at 10 o'clock. They actually do theirs from the boardwalk. They'll do it July 3rd, 4th, and on the 10th as well. Cape May from Bayfront Beach Drive and Emerson Avenue, they're July 3rd at 9 o'clock. And then Congress Hall.

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3: 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Extreme heat today, a high of 98 degrees. A heat warning goes into effect at noon today, lasts until 8 o'clock on Saturday. Tomorrow, near record temperatures, a high of 102. And then on Friday, very hot and humid, another day at 102 degrees. 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

Yesterday, I had a heck of a day. My poor son, 14 years old, I think got a little dehydrated from the heat and he got sick in my car. And I can now not get the smell out of my car. I cleaned it three different times. I cleaned it twice and then I took it to a car wash, had them do it once, but they didn't have their detail shop open. So I didn't get like a full detail. They did vacuum clean the mats, wipe it down and all of that. So three different times, the smell's still there. But I did get a bunch of calls from the B101 listeners this morning on the Kathy Romano show with suggestions, baking soda, some pet odor removers, things like that. Even a hockey mom called in with a suggestion. So I'm going to try all of that. And I just hope that the smell goes away. But be careful. It's also a PSA. Be careful. It's very hot today. Stay hydrated and stay cool. Just-

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2: 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A heat warning goes into effect in about an hour, so noon today until 8 o'clock on Saturday. Today, dangerous heat, high of 98 degrees. Stay hydrated. My son got sick yesterday, got dehydrated. It is not a good thing. So make sure you stay cool and stay hydrated. The next couple of days, Thursday and Friday, we're reaching above 100 degrees. 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

It's going to be a hot one today, so make sure you check on any elderly family and friends that you may have. Make sure their air conditioning is on. I do remember growing up as a kid, we didn't have central air, and so we used to put a sheet at the top of the stairs and then put the air conditioning, the wall unit that was on, in one of the rooms and hope that it would travel to the other rooms on the second floor. That was our way of air conditioning the second floor. Fortunately, I now have central air conditioning, and I remember my first house that I moved into that had central AC. It was such a game changer. So make sure your air conditioning is on today. Stay cool and stay hydrated.

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I've got some suggestions for you inside the city, in the suburbs, down the shore, in the Poconos. 4th of July, a perfect time to have a margarita. 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

0: Weather is brought to you by Ashley Furniture. Extreme heat today, a high of 98 degrees. A heat warning goes into effect at noon today, lasts until 8 o'clock on Saturday. Tomorrow, near record temperatures, a high of 102. And then on Friday, very hot and humid, another day at 102 degrees. 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
3: 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But long-term use of this injectable contraceptive has now been linked to serious risk. Studies show that women who use Depo-Provera may face a much higher chance of developing dangerous brain tumors, and in some cases lead to permanent complications. 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

Thanks so much for joining me today and this morning. Tomorrow morning on the Kathy Romano Show, we've got a brand new impossible question. We got a winner. Nick from Ardmore won $1,313 today. The question was, under 20% of people actually do this. The answer was report feeling guilty about missing work while on vacation. And we did talk to a few people that fell in that under 20%. And a couple of them said the same thing, that they feel bad because their workload then falls on someone else that works there. And so that person just has more work to do. So they feel bad about their friends and their coworkers having to do their job when they're gone. But all of the people say it doesn't stop them from taking vacation. They did still take their vacation time. So tomorrow morning, a new impossible question on the Kathy Romano Show. Of course, we'll do it at 7:10 and 9:10. Thanks so much for joining me today and every day. We'll chat tomorrow. Bill will take you through the rest of the afternoon. Have a great day.

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Highs in the upper 90s today with the heat index more like 105. 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
15: 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B101.

single game tickets. They went on sale yesterday. Better hurry, going fast. A 4-ticket limit per household. And you can also grab tickets to the team's public training camp practice August 25th. By the way, it's a good deal. It's only $15. Awesome to see, too.

The Delaware Valley will be heating up for sure. Yeah, today it's hot today. Tomorrow and Friday, extreme heat warning in effect. Got to do all the smart, sensible things. Loose clothing, hydration, stay cool. Go to a mall, you know, brick and mortar mall to stay cool, I say, if you don't have AC inside the house. Madonna, now in the beat.

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Of course, the free hoagies still being served up until 3 o'clock today, right outside the Constitution Center, National Constitution Center, along Arch between 4th and 5th. A lot of hardworking people put tons of hoagies together. So enjoy. It's Maroon 5 on the beat.

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And Bon Jovi's son, Jake, is married to Millie Bobby Brown, of course, and he's actually executive producing that new project that's going to reunite Millie Bobby Brown with

0: 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Let the heat wave begin today. Highs in the upper 90s, but with that heat index more like 105. 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

Mr. Mister on Phillies B101. Happy July 1st. Happy summer, guys. We are in the early stages of a little heat wave here heading into the holiday weekend. I do want to remind you, coming up a little bit after 3 o'clock, the next keyword you're going to need to enter in our website for a chance to win an all-inclusive vacation for two to any Sandals Resort in Jamaica.

Well, well, somebody answered the impossible question correctly this morning. Nick from Ardmore won $1,313. Under 20% of people actually do this. What is it? And the answer, guys, they feel guilty taking a vacation. They want to feel bad about it. Not this guy. And I hope you don't, too. It's time you earned, right? Brand new IQ worth $101 tomorrow morning on the Kathy Romano Show right here on The Big.

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0: Well, we've got things you can win this afternoon on the B. First off, a little after 3 o'clock, it is the last keyword of the day, your chance to win an all-inclusive vacation for two to any Sandals Resort in Jamaica. All right. Then in the 3 o'clock hour, I want you to keep listening, guys. Your chance to win a pair of tickets to Major League Baseball All-Star Sunday on July 12th. Good luck.
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That's right. 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

0: Philly is getting Major League Baseball's All-Star Game on Tuesday, July 14th. We're all so excited. Well, right now, I have a pair of tickets, not to the All-Star Game, but to something very cool on Sunday, July 12th. 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

0: Well, hi, B101. Who's this?
1: Hi, this is Kim Guadagno calling.
0: Hi, Kim. How you doing today, and how you doing during this heat wave?
1: I'm doing good. I'm in work, so I'm air-conditioned, so I guess that's a good thing.
0: Hey, it's a good reason to be in work, right?
1: Yes.
0: Aside from making a little bit of money. Well, congratulations, Kim. You won yourself a pair of tickets to the MLB All-Star Sunday, July 12th.
1: Oh, my goodness. Thank you. I haven't been to a game yet this year.
0: Oh, well, this is cool. Okay, so the All-Star game is actually Tuesday on the 14th, but this is the All-Star Futures game at 12 noon, followed by the MLBX All-Star 3-on-3 Celebrity Softball game at Citizens Bank Park. Of course, for tickets and more information, visit MLB.com. But you won them, Kim. Have an awesome time.
1: All right. Thank you.
0: Great. Listen, hang on. I'll get all your information, okay?
1: Okay.

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1: Sunny and hot today. Extreme heat warning is in effect with temperatures with that index. Makes it feel like 107.
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1: For this study, which is expected to last at least 4 years, call 856-246-4150 and ask whether you may be eligible for the Spiral Gemini pilot study located at Virtua Health on 728 Marne Highway in Morristown. That's 856-246-4150. Caution, hepatic denervation is limited by law to clinical investigation in all geographies. The generator and catheter used in the Gemini study for hepatic denervation are not approved for sale or use in the U.S. or any other country.

Whitney, so emotional. I know we get very emotional about our Phillies because we love them so much, and we're so excited that the All-Star Game is going to be at Citizens Bank Park on Tuesday, July 14th, all right? But on Sunday, July 12th, something cool is happening. It's the All-Star Futures Game at 12 noon, followed by the All-Star 3-on-3 Celebrity Softball Game. Coming up a little bit after 4 o'clock, listen for your cue to call, chance to win a pair of tickets to it.

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3: Be

Well, we know Red October is going to happen again at Citizens Bank Park, and we know that the Major League All-Star Baseball game is going to happen on July 14th. But on Sunday, July 12th, something very cool is happening. It's the All-Star Futures game at 12 noon, followed by the All-Star 3-on-3 Celebrity Softball game. So, I have a pair of tickets. 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

0: And weather is sponsored by Wawa. Sunny and hot today. Extreme heat warning is in effect with temperatures with that index. Makes it feel like 107. Hoagie Fest is back at Wawa. And this year, it's a meal deal. Grab any shorty hoagie, any Hers chips, and a fountain drink for just $6. Make it a classic for $8. 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

0: 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Who's this?
1: Hi, this is Jackie.
0: Jackie, where are you calling from today?
1: I am calling on my way down the shore right now.
0: On your way down the shore? Isn't that lovely? Which shore are you headed to?
1: We're going to Ventnor.
0: Ventnor.
1: Ventnor City.
0: Well, that is awesome. Well, I've got some great news for you. You just won yourself a pair of tickets to the MLB All-Star Sunday, July 12th. 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But Jackie, have a great time and enjoy the shore.
1: Thank you so much. I'm so excited. I appreciate it.
0: You got it, Jackie. Hang on. I'll get all your information, okay?
1: All right. I could stay awake just to hear.

Alicia Keys and No One. Well, someone won the impossible question this morning. That someone was Nick from Ardmore. $1,313 under 20% of

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0: 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Extreme heat warning is in effect with temperatures with that index. Makes it feel like 107. 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

George Michael and Wham on the beat. Of course, the All-Star Game is happening at Citizens Bank Park this year, July 12th. That's a Tuesday night. Can't wait for it. But this is cool. On Sunday, July 12th, the All-Star Futures Game is going to happen at 12 noon, followed by the All-Star 3-on-3 Celebrity Softball Game. Coming up a little bit after 5 o'clock, listen for your cue to call and a chance to win a pair of tickets. It'll be a lot of fun. Right now, it's Huntricks and Golden on the beat.

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Philly. 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The All-Star Game is happening Tuesday, July 14th. 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
1: Barbara Jean.
0: Barbara Jean, where are you calling from today?
1: I live in New Britain, Pennsylvania.
0: Yeah, of course, I know where. New Britain, Bucks County, correct?
1: Yes.
0: All right. Ooh, I thought I messed that up for a second. Well, listen, Barbara Jean, congratulations. You got yourself a pair of tickets to the MLB All-Star Sunday, July 12th. 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But you won them, Barbara Jean, so have a great time.
1: Great, thank you.
0: You've got it. Hang on. I'll get all your information, okay?
1: Awesome, thank you. Picture.

Well, it feels like the other place today with the heat, doesn't it? big congratulations to Nick from Ardmore, by the way, on the Kathy Romano show. He won the impossible question, $1,313. Under 20% of people actually do this. What is it? The answer is that they feel guilty taking vacation, so they don't look forward to it. So I think that's terrible, but hey, great guess, Nick. All new IQ worth $101 tomorrow morning right here on The Big.

0: 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Sunny and hot today. Extreme heat warning is in effect with temperatures with that index. Makes it feel like 107.
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4: In seasons 1 and 2, we were joined by Neil Patrick Harris, Kobe Smulders, Brian Cranston, Ashley Williams, Wayne Brady, Jenna Fisher and Angela Kinsey, Joe Manganiello, and my brilliant co-creator Carter Bays. And now we are diving into

All right. It's going to get even hotter tomorrow and for Friday too, guys. But it's summer. You know, got to expect a little heat wave here and there. We have a summer guide to help you along to find some

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Do you need a good reason to get away? Maybe an all-inclusive vacation for two to any Sandals Resort in Jamaica? Well, maybe we can help you out. Let's see. Tomorrow is Thursday and Friday, okay? So you got two more days of keywords. So you want to listen a little after 12 noon with me, Bill Tafro, a little after 3 o'clock again. And the first keyword, I can't forget, Kathy Romano will have it for you a bit after 9 a.m. right here on The Beat. Good luck.

0: 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Highs in the upper 90s, but with that heat index more like 105. 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

salute to all the Wawa workers today. It was Wawa Hoagie Day at the National Constitution Center. Tons of hoagies were given out for free. It's one of the great events each and every year right here in Philly.

Nico and Vins, am I wrong? You know who was not wrong? Nick from Ardmore. He won the impossible question. $1,313 on the Kathy Romano Show this morning. This question stumped a lot of people. Under 20% of people actually do this. What is it? The answer shocked me, that they feel guilty taking a vacation from work. You earn that time, guys. Come on. Don't live to work. Work to live. Did I get that right? All new IQ tomorrow, $101 in the jackpot. Good luck.

0: weather is sponsored by Wawa. Sunny and hot today. Extreme heat warning is in effect with temperatures with that index. Makes it feel like 107. Hoagie Fest is back at Wawa. And this year, it's a meal deal. 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

MJ on the B. Guys, listen, have yourself an awesome night. Yes, it's going to be steamy overnight. And tomorrow, even hotter. We're going to do it again on Friday, but things look pretty good for the 4th, okay? So I think we're going to be in the upper 80s. Hot, but not insane. Have a great night. It's Pink on the Beat.

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5: He gets the ball in his own half. He turns, and what happens next stops time. Peter Beardsley, beaten. Peter Reed, left grasping at air. Terry Butcher, twice. Terry Fenwick, gone. 60 meters, 10 seconds, 11 touches. Diego Armando Maradona, 5'5", dragging an entire English defense behind him like a trailing scarf. He rounds Shilton, jabs the ball into an empty net and falls to his knees. Commentator Victor Hugo Morales is screaming into the microphone, weeping, asking what planet Maradona came from. 4 minutes after stealing a goal with his fist, he scored the one voters would later crown the goal of the century. Genius and trickster, same boots, same afternoon.
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